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9: Some of America's bravest warriors are returning home wounded. Here's one of them.
10: My name is Norberto Lara. I served for 11 years in the United States Army. While I was on a combat patrol in Baqaba, Iraq, a rocket-propelled grenade took my arm off at the shoulder. When I came home, I felt alone. My family was around me, but I couldn't talk to them about what I'd seen and what I'd done. I remember just thinking, man, the way I am right now, I don't want to live. I was discharged from the Army, and I've been working with the Wounded Warrior Project since 2007. You don't have to be severely wounded to be with the Wounded Warrior Project. We do have a lot of guys that have post-traumatic stress disorder. 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If I come away with anything from Wounded Warrior Project, it's them giving my life back. My name is Norby, and yes, I do suffer from post-traumatic stress disorder, but I'm okay.
9: Don't suffer in silence. 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

0: 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The rest? 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
1: News, I'm Stephanie Officer. Former officials with the IRS and DOJ are asking a federal judge to scrutinize a controversial deal that granted President Trump and his family sweeping immunity from past tax audits.
2: The group of former government officials alleged the deal to resolve Trump's $10 billion lawsuit against the IRS in exchange for immunity from past audits was, quote, unprecedented and breathtakingly improper. A federal judge reopened the case last month after a group of former judges alleged the settlement, which included both the immunity and the DOJ's now scuttled $1.8 billion anti-weaponization fund, was deceptive and a fraud on the court. In an amicus brief filed Monday, the former officials argued the audit provision was unlawful and should be scrutinized. Peter Haralambos, ABC News.
1: Not only has UK's Prime Minister Keir Starmer decided to walk away from 10 Downing Street, it appears a replacement is ready. ABC's James Longman.
3: There's not even going to be a contest among other Labour MPs. Wow. They've all just decided that Andy Burnham is their man. Such is the level of his popularity. So we are essentially going to have the coronation of a new Prime Minister, because it doesn't look like there's going to be a fight inside the Labour Party. And in a few weeks' time, mid-July, it looks like, when the contest can officially open, no one is likely to put their name forward except for Andy Burnham. And at that point, he will just become Prime Minister.
1: Grammy-winning hitmaker Clive Davis has died in New York City. He was 94 and passed away Monday from age-related illness. Davis discovered, signed, or guided the careers of a slew of artists, including Whitney Houston, Bruce Springsteen, Janis Joplin, Alicia Keys, Patti Smith, Billy Joel, and Aretha Franklin. Moviegoers are still playing along with Toy Story. The Pixar series' fifth installment debuted to $160 million in domestic ticket sales, setting a new franchise record, making for the year's biggest opening weekend. Disney, the parent company of ABC News and Pixar. 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
1: ABC News, I'm Stephanie Officer. Vice President J.D. Vance traveling back to the U.S. from Switzerland to update President Trump on what he says is progress in the peace talks with Iran. ABC's Mary Bruce.
2: That is a major milestone.
3: Vice President J.D. Vance, who led the talks over the weekend, says he got a big concession out of Iran, that they will now allow international nuclear inspectors into the country.
2: Permanently ending a nuclear weapons program in Iran.
3: But that promise of nuclear inspectors was the same promise made under President Obama's deal that Trump tore up. And despite Vance's words, Iranian state media reports Iran has made no new nuclear commitments.
1: The family of a one-year-old baby shot and killed by police in Mississippi want an independent autopsy. At a press briefing Monday, attorney Ben Crump questioned the motivation of officers in the death of Cohen Wiley on June 14th, after officers responded to a shoplifting call at the Senatobia Walmart. Crump said the Mississippi Bureau of Investigation has described Cohen as a juvenile and not a baby, and believes an independent autopsy would provide the full story into the child's death.
4: It is not controversial for us to stand up for accountability. It is not controversial for us to stand up for truth. It is not controversial for us to stand up and call for justice for this little black baby.
1: The baby, his mother, and a family friend were in the vehicle at the time of the shooting, accused of stealing a box of diapers. Officers say they saw the two adults fleeing from the store and tried to stop them. One officer opened fire, alleging the driver drove toward them. The child was killed and an adult critically injured. Former Federal Reserve Chair Alan Greenspan, an authoritative voice as the head of the Federal Reserve for nearly two decades, died at 100 on Monday. His wife, NBC correspondent Andrea Mitchell, says he died from complications of Parkinson's disease. 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
6: Here's your Kate weatherology forecast for the Albert Lea area. Lows level off around 57, overnight under partly cloudy skies, easterly winds around 5 miles per hour. Sunshine mixed with clouds at times again, Tuesday, chance of thunderstorms, daytime highs approaching 77, mainly cloudy skies, Tuesday night, thunderstorms likely, lows around 60. I'm meteorologist Laura Lockwood on Kate 1450. Right now, 65.
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2: 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It appears by its own numbers, the U.S. government seems insolvent. It's reported that the Treasury shows about $6 trillion in assets and over $47 trillion in liabilities. 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
7: Here's your KATE weatherology forecast for the Albert Lea area. Lows level off around 57 overnight under partly cloudy skies, easterly winds around 5 miles per hour. Sunshine mixed with clouds at times again. Tuesday, chance of thunderstorms. Daytime highs approaching 77. Mainly cloudy skies Tuesday night. Thunderstorms likely. Lows around 60. I'm meteorologist Laura Lockwood on KATE 1450. Right now, 65.
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0: Me? I started smoking when I was 13. I always thought when the time came, I could quit. No problem. Then at 28, I tried to go cold turkey, and I found out how hard it really was. I made it all day without a smoke. Right until I met up with the guys. But I learned something that night. In fact, every time I tried to quit, there were more than a few. I learned a little more about what worked and what didn't work for me. And when I realized that I wasn't alone, that most people don't quit on their first or second attempt, I knew there was still hope. 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My only advice is to never, ever give up trying to quit.
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1: ABC News, I'm Stephanie Officer. At this hour, Vice President J.D. Vance is on his way back to the U.S. from Switzerland to update President Trump on what he calls progress in the peace talks with Iran. ABC's Mary Bruce.
2: That is a major milestone.
1: Vice President J.D. Vance, who led the talks over the weekend, says he got a big concession out of Iran, that they will now allow international nuclear inspectors into the country.
2: Permanently ending a nuclear weapons program in Iran.
1: But that promise of nuclear inspectors was the same promise made under President Obama's deal that Trump tore up. And despite Vance's words, Iranian state media reports Iran has made no new nuclear commitments. A terrifying shootout in Montreal today, Canada's second largest city. At least two people killed, including a police officer. ABC's Pierre Thomas.
3: The horror unfolding around 11:30 a.m. near a high-rise building with a grocery store and a restaurant on the first floor. Montreal police crouching behind cars, opening fire. Suspect then appears with a long gun, dressed in camouflage, firing shots at close range. For nearly 3 hours, authorities urging residents to shelter in place. Police confirming a civilian and a police officer killed, a second officer wounded. Investigators confirming the lone gunman was also killed.
1: Colombia, the latest Latin American country to have chosen more conservative leadership. This weekend, Abelardo de la Espirella, a Trump-endorsed outsider, called the White House to tell President Trump he'd won.
4: He called me at 8:30 in the evening just to thank me very much. And I said, you ran a great campaign. He's El Tigre, right?
5: Yeah.
1: De la Espirella appears to have bested his opponent, Ivan Cepeda, by about 251,000 votes. But an official winner has not yet been declared. Still the president, Trump, celebrating the lawyer and business owner nicknamed El Tigre. You're listening to ABC News.
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7: Here's your KATE weatherology forecast for the Albert Lea area. Lows level off around 57 overnight under partly cloudy skies. Easterly winds around 5 miles per hour. Sunshine mixed with clouds at times again. Tuesday, chance of thunderstorms. Daytime highs approaching 77. Mainly cloudy skies Tuesday night. Thunderstorms likely. Lows around 60. I'm meteorologist Laura Lockwood on KATE 1450. Right now, 65.
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0: So you're hearing the artists you love, one after another. You'd think we're mind readers. The secret is, we love them too.
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1: ABC News, I'm Stephanie Officer. Vice President J.D. Vance traveling back to the U.S. from Switzerland to update President Trump on what he says is progress in the peace talks with Iran. ABC's Mary Bruce.
2: That is a major milestone.
3: Vice President J.D. Vance, who led the talks over the weekend, says he got a big concession out of Iran, that they will now allow international nuclear inspectors into the country.
2: Permanently ending a nuclear weapons program in Iran.
3: But that promise of nuclear inspectors was the same promise made under President Obama's deal that Trump tore up. And despite Vance's words, Iranian state media reports Iran has made no new nuclear commitments.
1: The family of a one-year-old baby shot and killed by police in Mississippi want an independent autopsy. At a press briefing Monday, attorney Ben Crump questioned the motivation of officers in the death of Cohen Wiley on June 14th, after officers responded to a shoplifting call at the Senatobia Walmart. Crump said the Mississippi Bureau of Investigation has described Cohen as a juvenile and not a baby, and believes an independent autopsy would provide the full story into the child's death.
4: It is not controversial for us to stand up for accountability. It is not controversial for us to stand up for truth. It is not controversial for us to stand up and call for justice for this little black baby.
1: The baby, his mother, and a family friend were in the vehicle at the time of the shooting, accused of stealing a box of diapers. Officers say they saw the two adults fleeing from the store and tried to stop them. One officer opened fire, alleging the driver drove toward them. The child was killed and an adult critically injured. Former Federal Reserve Chair Alan Greenspan, an authoritative voice as the head of the Federal Reserve for nearly two decades, died at 100 on Monday. His wife, NBC correspondent Andrea Mitchell, says he died from complications of Parkinson's disease. 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
6: Here's your Kate weatherology forecast for the Albert Lea area. Lows level off around 57 overnight under partly cloudy skies, easterly winds around 5 miles per hour. Sunshine mixed with clouds at times again. Tuesday, chance of thunderstorms. Daytime highs approaching 77. Mainly cloudy skies Tuesday night. Thunderstorms likely. Lows around 60. I'm meteorologist Laura Lockwood on Kate 1450. Right now, 65.
7: Some of America's bravest warriors are returning home wounded. Here's one of them.
8: My name is Norberto Lara. I served for 11 years in the United States Army. While I was on a combat patrol in Baqaba, Iraq, a rocket-propelled grenade took my arm off at the shoulder. When I came home, I felt alone. My family was around me, but I couldn't talk to them about what I'd seen and what I'd done. I remember just thinking, man, the way I am right now, I don't want to live. I was discharged from the Army, and I've been working with the Wounded Warrior Project since 2007. I don't have to be severely wounded to be with the Wounded Warrior Project. I do have a lot of guys that have post-traumatic stress disorder. 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If I come away with anything from Wounded Warrior Project, it's them giving my life back. My name is Norby, and yes, I do suffer from post-traumatic stress disorder, but I'm okay.
7: Don't suffer in silence. 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

0: 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So familiar. It's like a comfort zone. 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
4: Here's your Kate weatherology forecast for the Albert Lee area. Lows level off around 57, overnight under partly cloudy skies, easterly winds around 5 miles per hour. Sunshine mixed with clouds at times again, Tuesday, chance of thunderstorms, daytime highs approaching 77. Mainly cloudy skies, Tuesday night, thunderstorms likely, lows around 60. I'm meteorologist Laura Lockwood on Kate 1450. Right now, 65.
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1: From ABC News, I'm Sherry Preston. Talks with Iran being called a good foundation by Vice President Vance. Details from ABC's Karen Waugh.
2: The administration is touting progress in peace talks with Iran, saying Iran has agreed to allow international nuclear inspectors into the country. But that promise of nuclear inspectors is the same promise made under President Obama's deal, which Trump tore up. In Iranian state media reports, Iran has made no new commitments regarding its nuclear program.
1: Iran's foreign minister says so far no visits are scheduled by UN nuclear inspectors. The Pentagon going to Congress asking for $80 billion to cover the cost of the war. While that may not get a whole lot of bipartisan support, a measure that has now passed the Senate is Republican Senator Tim Scott backing a housing reform bill.
3: It unlocks housing supply. When you put more housing supply on the market, more people have a chance to become a first-time home buyer.
1: Senate Democratic leader Chuck Schumer.
4: The median home buyer in America is 40 years old. The down payment is excruciating to many and puts housing out of reach for them.
1: The measure includes a ban on Wall Street investors from buying single-family homes. It has passed the Senate, and the House could vote on it today. America's intelligence community getting smaller. Sources tell ABC News the brand new acting director of national intelligence, Bill Pulte, is starting his tenure by letting people go at the Office of National Intelligence. Lawmakers have criticized Pulte, saying he has no national intelligence experience. And a monster trade involving one of the biggest names in the NBA.
5: Giannis Antetokounmpo is now on his way out of Milwaukee. The Bucks pulling off a blockbuster last night with the Heat. Giannis, the two-time MVP, going to Miami along with Bobby Portis. The Heat sending a package to the Bucks that includes Tyler Hero and three first-round picks.
1: That's ESPN's Jay Reynolds. 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
7: Here's your KATE weatherology forecast for the Albert Lea area. Lows level off around 57 overnight under partly cloudy skies. Easterly winds around 5 miles per hour. Sunshine mixed with clouds at times again Tuesday. Chance of thunderstorms. Daytime highs approaching 77. Mainly cloudy skies Tuesday night. Thunderstorms likely. Lows around 60. I'm meteorologist Laura Lockwood on KATE 1450. Right now, 65.
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consequence of you. 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
1: I'm Mark Dorenkamp with Agribusiness News on Brownfield. The USDA has confirmed three more cases of New World screwworm in Texas, bringing the total to 15. Deputy Secretary Stephen Vaden says when it comes to containing the pest, the math matters.
2: We've already got a facility in Panama that's pumping out 100 million sterile flies to help push this pest back. In the next several weeks, we will have a second facility coming online in Mexico that will add another 100 million flies per week to that.
1: National Corn Growers Association First Vice President Bill Lee says year-round nationwide E15 faces an uphill battle in the Senate.
3: They're not happy with some of the House bill, so I think we've got a whole another battle to get it done. And if the Senate changes it much, it needs to go back to the House, and they all have to work through it again.
1: And the USDA says 68% of U.S. corn is rated good to excellent, steady on the week. 66% of soybeans are called good to excellent, unchanged. Mark Dorenkamp, Brownfield.
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9: Here's your KATE weatherology forecast for the Albert Lea area. Lows level off around 57, overnight under partly cloudy skies, easterly winds around 5 miles per hour. Sunshine mixed with clouds at times again, Tuesday, chance of thunderstorms, daytime highs approaching 77. Mainly cloudy skies Tuesday night, thunderstorms likely, lows around 60. I'm meteorologist Laura Lockwood on KATE 1450.

0: Right now, 65.
1: My husband says social drinking is part of business because it relaxes everyone. 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You might be surprised at what you could learn in an Al-Anon family group meeting from people just like you. 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

0: 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It's the way it makes you feel. This is your music.
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7: Here's your KATE weatherology forecast for the Albert Lea area. Lows level off around 57 overnight under partly cloudy skies, easterly winds around 5 miles per hour. Sunshine mixed with clouds at times again. Tuesday, chance of thunderstorms. Daytime highs approaching 77. Mainly cloudy skies Tuesday night. Thunderstorms likely. Lows around 60. I'm meteorologist Laura Lockwood on KATE 1450. Right now, 65.
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1: Here's your Kate weatherology forecast for the Elbert Lee area. Lows level off around 57, overnight under partly cloudy skies, easterly winds around 5 miles per hour. Sunshine mixed with clouds at times again. Tuesday, chance of thunderstorms, daytime highs approaching 77. Mainly cloudy skies Tuesday night, thunderstorms likely, lows around 60. I'm meteorologist Laura Lockwood on Kate 1450. Right now, 65.
2: Hey man, what's up with all the bags?
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2: 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Even an amount as small as $10 can give the victims some of the necessities that are even more crucial while they're recovering.
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0: A wise man once said, close your eyes and let the music set you free. Let's try it.
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9: Here's your KATE weatherology forecast for the Albert Lea area. Slight chance of thunderstorms today. Otherwise, cloudy skies with a few peaks of sun. High temperatures reach up to 76. Southerly winds 8 to 15 miles per hour. Mainly cloudy skies expected. Tonight, chance for storms. Lows around 62. I'm meteorologist Jennifer Wojcicki on KATE 1450. Right now, it's 63 degrees.
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1: From ABC News, I'm Sherry Preston. The new acting director of national intelligence is getting to work. Sources tell ABC's Mary Bruce that Bill Pulte has begun a wave of layoffs at the Office of National Intelligence.
2: Now, it is not clear how many jobs are going to be affected, but sources say the National Counterterrorism Center is likely to be hit hard. Pulte, who just took over the role last week, today's actually his second full day on the job, is a Trump loyalist with zero intelligence experience. But the president has made clear he wants him to slash jobs at the agency, and Trump says he thinks Pulte is actually better able to make these cuts because he's in the role temporarily.
1: Many Democrats say those kinds of decisions should be made by a permanent director. Vice President J.D. Vance back from talks with Iranian leaders in Switzerland.
3: The administration is touting progress in peace talks with Iran, saying Iran has agreed to allow international nuclear inspectors into the country. But that promise of nuclear inspectors is the same promise made under President Obama's deal, which Trump tore up. In Iranian state media reports, Iran has made no new commitments regarding its nuclear program.
1: ABC's Karen Hua, Iran's president arriving in Pakistan for more discussions as the Pentagon prepares to ask Congress for $80 billion to cover the cost of the war. A blanket of hot, sticky weather is sitting on top of Western Europe right now and is expected to stay there for several days. In France, at least 18 people have died. ABC's James Longman with more.
4: Most of Europe doesn't really do air conditioning. We know at least 40 people have died since Thursday alone, among them, sadly, two young children who were left in the back of a hot car. But the majority have died drowning, swimming in unsupervised water. There are health alerts in dozens of cities from Germany to Italy. Here in the United Kingdom, we're going to break weather records as well.
1: In the UK, they're about to get their seventh prime minister in 10 years as Britain struggles with a sluggish economy and a dysfunctional government. 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
6: Here's your KATE weatherology forecast for the Albert Lea area. Slight chance of thunderstorms today. Otherwise, cloudy skies with a few peaks of sun. High temperatures reach up to 76. Southerly winds, 8 to 15 miles per hour. Mainly cloudy skies expected. Tonight, chance for storms. Lows around 62. I'm meteorologist Jennifer Wojcicki on KATE 1450. Right now, 62.
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0: putting a smile on your face and giving you the urge to sing along. 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
12: Here's your KATE weatherology forecast for the Albert Lea area. Slight chance of thunderstorms today. Otherwise, cloudy skies with a few peaks of sun. High temperatures reach up to 76. Southerly winds 8 to 15 miles per hour. Mainly cloudy skies expected tonight. Chance for storms. Lows around 62. I'm meteorologist Jennifer Wojcicki on KATE 1450. Right now, 62.
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1: Natalie LaDuca with the University of Illinois Department of Agriculture and Consumer Economics has been studying what changes in weather farmers are experiencing and potential shifts in their management.
2: We wanted to understand how farmers are perceiving risk, if they're noticing that there's a change in climate and what their plans are going forward, how they want to handle that risk.
1: She says farmers in the study expected warming in the Midwest increased crop yields, but also bring more extreme flooding and drought variability.
2: A lot of them were thinking about investing in additional drainage, tile drainage, but that can be a tricky thing because it just kind of takes away everything. And so it can be beneficial when there's flooding. Sometimes you don't want all of that rain to be taken away, all that excess water to be taken away. So that's something that we were looking at, both thinking about drainage and irrigation and drought tolerant seeds, because it is difficult to balance. And a lot of these farms are rain fed and they are thinking about irrigation potentially moving forward, but it can be costly to invest in that. And so there was a lot of people thinking about splitting their tile drainage. So if it was already at like 40 or 50 feet, they're thinking about splitting it. And then there's just concern of if they split it, will they accidentally go too far in the other direction? Because there's this flashiness of rain, this intensity is really wet, but then later there could be droughts within the same growing season. And so how do you manage really opposite ends of the spectrum?
1: The decision to invest in tile, irrigation, insurance, drought-tolerant hybrids, or other risk management tools wasn't just about expected profit.
2: We thought that they would be more concerned with these kind of negative outcomes and that they would focus on practices like drought-tolerant seeds that will kind of minimize those negative outcomes but don't really maximize yield overall. But we found that actually they want everything to increase and they don't really mind if it's as big of a spread as long as that, you know, mean is increasing. And so that was an interesting thing to think about, and how we talk to them about these practices is not always necessarily minimizing risk. I think a lot of times we think about minimizing risk, but they're still thinking about maximizing their yield and their output, because when we think about it in terms of a business, you know, they want the highest outcome.
1: Additional analysis is underway to better understand what investments and strategies farmers are taking to adapt to the changing climate. I'm Nicole Heslop with Brownfield.
6: Here's your KATE weatherology forecast for the Albert Lea area. Slight chance of thunderstorms today. Otherwise, cloudy skies with a few peaks of sun. High temperatures reach up to 76. Southerly winds 8 to 15 miles per hour. Mainly cloudy skies expected. Tonight, chance for storms. Lows around 62. I'm meteorologist Jennifer Wojcicki on KATE 1450. Currently, it's 64 degrees.
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11: Here's your KATE weatherology forecast for the Albert Lea area.
12: Slight chance of thunderstorms
11: today, otherwise mainly cloudy skies. Highs around 76, winds out of the south, 8 to 15 miles per hour. Mainly cloudy skies expected again tonight.
12: Chance of thunderstorms,
11: lows of aloft around 62. I'm meteorologist Jennifer Wojcicki on KATE 1450. Currently, it's 64 degrees.
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1: From ABC News, I'm Sherry Preston. A rare moment of bipartisanship in Washington, the Senate passing a housing bill aimed at paving

0: 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Overcast skies, just a few sprinkles, a little more to the west-northwest of Albert Lea. Had a light shower this morning. South wind currently in Albert Lea at 8 miles per hour. National Weather Service forecasting still a chance for showers and thunderstorms before 4 p.m. under cloudy conditions, then a little humid, warming up to near 80 degrees today. For tonight, showers and thunderstorms are likely mainly after 11 p.m. So we have a little window there, low of 62, could be up to a half inch if we do get the thunderstorms. Quick moving system as tomorrow, mostly sunny, high near 80 degrees, a low of 54. Thursday looks nice, 74 with sunshine. Thursday's on fountain. Thursday night, 55 for your low. Friday, sunshine, 76 degrees, a low of 59. Now we're going to start to warm up, 81 degrees on Saturday. Saturday night, 40% chance for some showers, low of 68. Sunday, a slight chance for showers and a high near 90 degrees. Thank goodness for a south-southeast wind on Sunday with gusts near 35. Winds will remain strong Sunday night, up to 30 miles per hour, low of 71. And then we hit summer on Monday, at least temperature-wise, 92 degrees by next Monday. Currently in Albert Lea, we're at 67 degrees. Our two party line numbers, 507-373-2336, 507-373-2337. Have a sale to pass along for the weekend? Give us a call. Have a beef? Have a chance to open up a can of worms? That's what the show is. It's your show. We do need your phone calls. As far as radar is concerned, after, some light sprinkles this morning, most of the rain still developing in northern Minnesota, as well as out to the west, southwest, way down by Lincoln, Nebraska, approaching Omaha, Nebraska. That's where the heaviest of the rain is occurring, and that line of shower stretches all the way through Oklahoma, Oklahoma City, and it is moving in a south-southeasterly pattern. So we may get a break in the rain for today, unless something does pop here quickly. 67 degrees on our Tuesday together. NCAA World Champions, World Series Champions. Yes, Oklahoma took care of North Carolina last night. Yeah, if you remember, I wanted Oklahoma to win. 13-2 was the final last night. Not much of a contest. Lots of home runs, but it was all OU over North Carolina in the NCAA Championship. From Omaha. Hanson Tire Service Party Line.
1: Yes, I'm looking for somebody to adjust the Anderson patio door that is sticking at the bottom. And my phone number is 507-383-7364.
0: So need someone with a little experience to adjust an Anderson sliding window.
1: No, it's an Anderson patio door.
0: Patio door.
1: Yep.
0: All right. Well, let's see if there's someone out there that can help you out today.
1: Thank you very much.
0: So looking for maybe a little handyman that can adjust the patio sliding door sticking on the bottom. 507-383-7364 is the number. Good showing last night at Target Field for our Minnesota Twins against the very expensive L.A. Dodgers. Shohei Ohtani and Byron Buxton each had home runs. And then Mr. Freeman for the Dodgers had a free home run. And that's all the scoring there was. 2-1, the Dodgers win over our Minnesota Twins. But a good pitching performance for our young Twins players. They'll try it all over again tonight. 6 o'clock here on Kate will be the pregame. 6:40 is the first pitch. So Dodgers win the first one. Hopefully the Twins can pick up win number 2. They did not lose any ground in the American League Central. Still 3.5 games back of the White Sox and the Guardians, who are now tied in the American League Central. For the Dodgers, not much of a contest in their division. In the National League West, they lead the Padres by 9 games. So you spend money, I guess, with big ball players, and sometimes you do get results. Twins lose, though, yesterday, 2-1. Hanson Tire Service Party Line.
2: Well, good morning. Say, do you have a phone number for, I think the advertisement's on there once in a while, for a handyman?
0: Purple Ribbon Home Solutions, or Home Services. Let me give you his, Steve's number. And it is 641.
2: 641.
0: 583.
2: 583.
0: 0833.
2: 0833. And I was looking for somebody to help me do some work around my place and that.
0: Yep, Steve might be able to help you out.
2: And I can leave my number, too, if anybody
0: sure.
2: else out there. 507-369-4898.
0: 507-369-4898. Kind of looking for a handyman.
2: Yeah, to do some painting with me. Not with me, but on my house.
0: All right. Well, let's see if we can find someone out there for you.
2: No contractors, either.
0: All right. Sounds good.
2: Okay, thank you.
0: So, need a little extra work, a little extra pay in the check? 507-369-4898. You're looking for a handyman. 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
0: 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The 60th season of Elberlee Community Theater, My Fair Lady. Temperature still holding steady, overcast. We're at 67 degrees here in Elberlee. 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
4: Yeah, Mike, I'd like to report another rummage sale or the same one over. Continuous things coming out.
0: All right, and the address for your sale?
4: 1803 Southeast Marshall Street.
0: And when will you have your sale?
4: It's Friday and Saturday from 8 to 2, both days. There is another neighbor that has brought some things and continually bringing things over. So it's actually two houses. They're both going to be moving. And if you don't see something that you're looking for, ask, because it could very easily be there.
0: All right. 1803 Southeast Marshall, Friday 8 to 2 and Saturday 8 to 2.
4: Yes. And like I said, it's about anything you can think of. He's been there 37 years and actually just got informed he needs to move. So it's kind of a clear out as we go.
0: All right.
4: And it's all out in the yard. So if rain does happen to come about and we happen to cover things up, that's, of course, the reason.
0: All right. Well, we'll get folks over there to go through some more stuff.
4: Please do. A lot of the men are really enjoying it.
0: All right. Sounds like a good idea.
4: Thank you.
0: You're welcome. So that's sale, 1803 Southeast Marshall, continuation. Continue to bring stuff out of the house. Probably even make an offer and entirely take the items. Friday, 8 to 2, and Saturday, 8 to 2. Just a heads up, if you are planning a sale for the weekend, I won't be around on Friday for Party Line. So we'll just take a pause for Friday's Party Line. So not to freak everybody out. Everything is fine. I'm just going to take a day off on Friday. So that we won't have a Party Line on Friday. So please plan ahead, especially if you're having sales you want to announce for the weekend. Taking a day of fun, I guess. Hopefully fun. 67 degrees here in Elberlee. Well, some folks have been wondering about the 4th of July fireworks. Well, some of the top viewing locations for the 4th of July here in Elberlee. New Denmark Park, that's a good location to watch them. The East Bay of Fountain Lake. Down at Frank Hall Park. North Broadway parking lot, you'll be able to see the fireworks really nice. The sidewalks along East Main and Garfield near the Blazing Star Landing. Good locations to see the 4th of July fireworks. Now, if it does rain, they have planned ahead. So if it does rain on the 4th of July, they'll move the fireworks to the next night on July 5th. But right now, we'll just hope for plenty of sunshine for the 4th of July fireworks here in Elberlee on the 4th of July, right around 10 o'clock.
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0: Overcast skies, 67 degrees as we get an update on the chair location for those putting chairs out. We'll head down to the United Employees Credit Union right on the corner of Bridge and Marshall here in Elberlee. Any count yet, Matt?
6: Nothing yet. It's been really calm and quiet. I was going to go out there and clean up a little bit probably tonight or tomorrow, but so far so good.
0: All right.
6: first day of summer has hit us, and you know what that means. Daylight hours begin to shrink.
0: Oh,
6: I think it's like 15, 20 minutes a day, too.
0: So wow.
6: We'll lose half, 6, 8 hours by the end of the month.
0: What happened to the month of June? We're just about done.
6: I know it. It's cruising by. Actually, I did a little research on that. Sunrise will be going the other way for about 3 minutes till the end of the month. So
0: okay.
6: 5:31 down to 5:34. Sunset, the longest sunset as far as latest is tomorrow, 8:59, and that stays the same for a whole week.
0: I'll take
6: it. Don't get too depressed yet, but it is making the switch. And, yeah, June flew by as well as summer. But if we're looking at summer, spring was just up and down, too. We had some really hot temps, and it's cooled down nicely. And but if you're looking at doing home improvements, like it looks like we're going to need air conditioning next week. It looks like highs in the 90s. Windows definitely help as far as you're keeping that cool air in and the hot air out. Our new deck, patio, garage, we have some really good rates. We haven't raised our home equity loan rates, even though the rates have jumped up a little bit in the last month or so. We're still sitting at 5.9 annual percentage rate for a 7-year term, 5.39 for 10 years. So it's still really good rates out there. Minimum loan advance is $10,000. Week, maybe 10 days is a time period to get the whole thing done. So pretty quick process. And most cases, you do not need to pay any closing costs. So that's a big, big plus when you check around. I think a lot of them, financials are going to hit you with maybe $200 to $500 of closing costs on home equities or possibly even more.
0: And if you're wondering about, you know, the payment system, you can always give them ideas in a ballpark of what that payment would be, possibly.
6: Yeah, exactly. If you're looking at a 10-year, to be specific, you're looking at take your balance times 1.08% on 10 years. That gives you about $108 on 10. On 7 years, it's about 1.43, so about $143. So gives you a good idea. And also, a lot of people, I would say 50% of the home equities right now, at least if it's not just home improvements, it's consolidating debt. Whether you got credit cards that are up in the mid to upper 20s or even around a little bit less than 20, it's still, you know, you can drop your rate by 75% and feel better about not giving all the money to interest and getting some of your equity back.
0: Yeah, and that also helps on your credit scores by eliminating some of those larger payments.
6: Oh, yeah, exactly. When even car loans right now, if you look back a couple of years, they're probably higher than low fives. But when it comes to credit card debt, your score is, you know, not so much how many cards you have as what the percentage is. So if you have a $5,000 credit card and you owe four, your credit score is going down. If you owe $2,000, then it's they'd like to keep it less than, say, 50% of your outstanding balance. So a person who has five cards may owe $10,000 be better off than one guy with one card at $5,000 if he's close to maxed out. So it's kind of funky the way the credit card scoring works, but the percentage used on your line of credit is a huge factor in that.
0: And, you know, speaking of credit cards, you offer the credit card at United Employees Credit Union to their members where you've had it for a long time.
6: Yeah, we've had 13.9 for up through all the ups and downs. I think it's a good fixed rate. We haven't changed it, like I say, for many years. A good thing about it, too, is if you have any questions, problems with it, you can talk to people right here in our office. When it comes to payments, you can walk in here and pay it. Or we do have online, and we also added rewards now to our credit cards. So I think we're very, very competitive when it comes to credit cards.
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6: Yeah, exactly. 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We look at the collateral more of, you know, those values in those older cars generally hold better than the newer stuff. And we're lending you money. We're not lending you cars. So it's going to be based more on your payment history and your debt ratio and so forth. So have at it. And I think we do a good job of keeping the what we know for the values and so forth.
0: Wherever life takes you, United Employees Credit Union on the corner of Bridge and Marshall is there to help with personal service and big benefits.
6: Exactly. And hopefully we get some rain this evening. We definitely need it.
0: Yeah, we do. The lawns are still a little on the brown side.
6: Yeah, exactly.
0: All right. Well,
6: you have a good week.
0: Check back next week and see how the lawn chair setup is.
6: Yeah, I think it'll be getting closer next week.
0: Yeah, I think so, too. All right. Have a good rest of the week.
6: Yeah, you too, Mike.
0: That's Matt with the United Employees Credit Union, right down the corner of Bridge and Marshall here in Albert Lea. You're wondering what we doing and talking about the lawn chairs. Well, yeah, usually people put out their chairs along Bridge and Fountain, so they get a good area to sit and watch the 3rd of July parade in Albert Lea. Kind of a long-standing tradition, I guess. But don't be upset if somebody steals your chairs, you know. A lot of folks take rope and blankets and set them out early so they get that perfect location. There's plenty of locations. You don't have to worry about setting out a chair and then finding out that it's in the lake or someone took it. Latest from the National Weather Service, Twin Cities' Chan Hansen. As far as any hazardous weather is concerned, thunderstorms are likely early afternoon into the evening, but should remain below the severe limit. Then Wednesday through Monday, thunderstorm chances increase again Saturday night and Monday. Some of these storms could be severe. The biggest issue will be the heat and humidity will increase beginning Sunday, and it'll continue into next week. 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
7: Yes, I have two wristwatches that are, I think they're Timex, but I don't use them anymore, but the bands on them are metal stretchables.
0: Okay.
7: They're very good shape, and they're free if anybody could use them. I hate to throw them in the garbage.
0: So are you talking the watch or just the bands?
7: No, the whole works.
0: The whole works.
7: Both the watches.
0: All right, and the number they could reach you at?
7: 373-8975.
0: 507-373-8975. You have a couple nice watches to give away.
7: Well, I'm not sure that the watches work anymore. I haven't worn them for years.
0: Okay.
7: But the bands are in very, very good shape. I don't even think you can buy them like that anymore. They're the stretchable ones.
0: Sure.
7: That you just tip out over. They're sure welcome to them.
0: Well, let's see if somebody is interested.
7: All right. Thank you very much.
0: 507-373-8975. If you're interested. Our phone number, 507-373-2336. 507-373-2337. Well, there's lots to do around this community, and we try to do our best to keep you informed. If you do have an event, please send me a flyer, and I'll make sure to announce it during our party line. Hanson Tire Service Party Line.
8: Yesterday a lady called in and needed a ride to the cities for a doctor appointment. Would you have her number?
0: Yes, that's 507-391-2267.
8: Okay, thank you very much.
0: You're welcome.
8: Uh-huh, bye.
0: That was a party looking to find a service to take her to Minneapolis for a doctor's appointment. On Friday, big day for the Freeborn County Humane Society. It's their drive-in and donate fundraiser from 7 in the morning till 6 p.m. You can donate and make a real difference in the lives of pets in need. Now, you can donate right from your car. They'll be at the corner of Broadway and Clark. Broadway and Clark. There'll be volunteers on the corners. As well as the Humane Society will have a little tent set up in the north lot, kind of by the splash pad. There'll be food trucks there as well, including Carpenter Coffee, All About the Cupcakes, Toby's Treatery, Nell's Diner will be there. It's going to be hot. How about a Ruthie ice cream sandwich? They'll be there as well. And thank you to Select Foods of Albert Lea. They're going to match the first $1,000 in donations. So it's the annual drive-in and donate fundraiser for the Freeborn County Humane Society. It is this Friday from 7 a.m. to 6 p.m. You can drive by Broadway and Clark, or just stop by, grab a cup of coffee, maybe some cupcakes while they last, or Ruthie's Ice Cream will be there as well in the North Lot on Friday.
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0: 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So check your calendars. July 19th. It's $400 per team of four. So $100 a person. Can't beat it. That does include the dinner and the golf carts. There'll be prizes. Fun for everyone. July 19th. St. Theodore's Catholic School Golf Fundraiser out at Wedgwood Cove. Here in Albert Lea. Overcast skies, 67 degrees. Might be a little humid later today. High approaching that 80-degree mark. Well, of course, town celebrations are so important to our area communities. And Emmons is ready to kick things off for the 250th birthday celebration this weekend. Yeah, the car show starts Saturday from 9 until noon. They'll have classes of Ford, Chevys, Dodge, other models. First place cash prize, overall best of show in the church parking lot down in Emmons. Now also will be their tractor show. That runs from 9 until noon. That'll use the southwest corner, the church parking lot. There'll be drinks, rolls, and sandwiches, and coffee served. Once the tractor show and car show is completed, well, how about taking part in their cornhole contest or the history tour bus ride? They have two times at 10 and 11. There'll be bingo at the Senior Citizen Center from 1 to 4. Root beer floats by the American Legion from 1 to 3 on Saturday, along with other activities including the Fireman Waterball Contest downtown. 7 to 10:30, live music. Nate and Mindy Sletten at the American Legion in Emmons. As well as there'll be hamburgers, hot dogs, and all the sides at the American Legion. It's free will donation. And Sunday is the church service at the Veterans Memorial. Just bring your own chair on Sunday. That's at 9 in the morning. Birthday celebration. Emmons, Minnesota. This Saturday and Sunday. Thanks to all the volunteers and those that have put things together, as well as some of the great donors and sponsors for the 250th birthday celebration this weekend at the Gateway of Minnesota. Yes, Emmons, Minnesota, this weekend.
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0: We're 24 minutes before we'll join ABC News at the top of the hour. We'll follow that with our Pastor's House Call devotions with Pastor Matt Hundley this week. Have a run through of the law enforcement log reports, funeral announcements, your weather forecast, and yes, birthdays. And I do know we have one special birthday to pass along today. We'll see if we have some more for this 23rd day of June. Yeah, it's hard to believe we're at the end of June already. My tomatoes are blossoming, but no fruit yet. They got to get going. Well, if you have a family or older friend looking for a safe, quiet community to live in, maybe the yard work is getting to be a little bit for them to take care of. Senior Court and Senior Tower Apartments in Albert Lea are currently offering independent living for any senior over the age of 62. Senior Court, Senior Tower Apartments, they offer one and two bedrooms, spacious, very clean apartment homes, and the affordable rent does include all your basic cable and all utilities. Can't beat that. They also include elevators. They have off-street parking at both locations. You don't have to take your laundry anywhere, I should say. They have on-site coin-operated laundry, controlled entrances, indoor mailboxes. And you know, if you're having that special get-together, community room for those special gatherings. Both properties are smoke-free, and residents also have access to the community meal and transportation service. If you'd like more information on available apartments and how you can start enjoying your life, contact Senior Court at 507-373-5391. 507-373-5391 or at Senior Tower. 507-373-6622. 507-373-6622. Senior Court, Senior Tower, they are equal opportunity housing providers and employers. Give them a call today and schedule that visit. Still overcast skies, 67 degrees. If you missed our talk yesterday with Executive Director of the Albert Lea Family Y, April Jepson, they're planning a day trip to the Shrine of the Grotto of Redemption. This is down in West Bend, Iowa. It's one of the largest man-made grottos in the world. You'll enjoy lunch, take part in a guided tour, learn about the history. You can call the Albert Lea Family YMCA at 507-373-8228. 507-373-8228. Now, the bus will pick you up right at the Albert Lea Senior Center in the morning, and you'll come back late in the afternoon. The dates, July 23rd. That's a Thursday. So check your calendars. 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And in July, and enjoy a very comfortable motor coach ride over to West Bend, Iowa. Now, the deadline for registering is July 13th. 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

0: 507-373-0704. 507-373-0704. Take the bus trip to the Grotto of Redemption down in West Bend, Iowa. 18 minutes before ABC News, of course, at 10 o'clock. Just checking what the radar is looking like. Still showing very little rain activity. Well, there's some rain to the north of Minneapolis-St. Paul. Quite a ways north, actually. And there's some rain to the southwest, and that's down in Nebraska, stretching all the way down through Kansas, Oklahoma, Arkansas, and yes, Louisiana's getting rain once again. West Coast, it's all clear. East Coast, from the Great Smoky Mountains, from North Carolina, stretching all the way up to Massachusetts. They're getting rainfall there as well. There is some heavier embedded thunderstorms here in Minnesota, but still well north of the Twin Cities metro area. And that system, once again, is moving, kind of tracking it, moving more east than southeast. Now, I know Elberly does have a chance for showers, maybe a thunderstorm, but for the most part, we're kind of right in the middle, unless something would form. But the heaviest showers just approaching western Iowa, just crossing the border from Nebraska. Well, that's where the radar is showing all the rain activity.
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0: Good morning, Hanson Tire Service Party Line.
2: Good morning, Mike. I'm listening to your advertisement for Brandon. We just had him come and redo our roof, and they do a wonderful job. Very polite, very clean, and careful.
0: Fantastic. I'm glad you had, I've always had good experience with Brandon as well. So another kudos to his company.
2: That's right. Thank you.
0: You're welcome. So yes, I have used Brandon with Rooftop Solutions. They do a fantastic job and very thorough. Let's go through, well, let's take this phone call first. Good morning, Hanson Tire Service Party Line.
3: Good morning, Mike. We are going to have a rummage sale on Thursday, Friday, and Saturday of this week.
0: Okay, and the address for your sale?
3: Rummage sale is at 115 West 11th Street in Albert Lea.
0: And what will be the hours starting Thursday?
3: It will be Thursday and Friday, 9 to 4, and Saturday, 9 to 2.
0: And Saturday, 9 to 2. So couple days to get things put together and then invite people out.
3: That's right.
0: 115 West 11th Street, Thursday 9 to 4, Friday 9 to 4, and Saturday 9 to 2.
3: Yes, and we have a large variety of everything, so just come out and get what you need.
0: And West 11th Street, just go out South Broadway, correct?
3: That is correct.
0: All right, well, we'll get folks out to the sale starting Thursday morning.
3: Thank you very much.
0: So another safe.

0: Bill for the weekend. 115 West 11th Street. Just head out on South Broadway, and I'm sure they'll have signs right at 11th Street as well. 115 West 11th Street. Sales starts Thursday. Runs Thursday, Friday, and Saturday. Well, yes, we are in June, but before you know it, July will flip the calendars. And Thursday on July 2nd, part of July Jamboree here in Albert Lea, the Bayside Ski Show will take place out at Edgewater Bay. 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It's Mia Lillian at Thursdays on Fountain on July 2nd. On Friday, 6 p.m., parade starts at the fairgrounds. It'll end at Central Park. There'll be a street dance in front of the 112 on Broadway right around 7:30. Saturday, of course, the Always Car Show in front of the Albert Lea American Legion right on Broadway. Registration opens at noon with a car show on the 4th of July from 1 to 4 p.m. There'll be lots of food trucks in the North Broadway parking lot. The Albert Lea Community Band is going to be performing at Fountain Lake Gazebo from 8 until 9 on the 4th of July. And then the 4th of July fireworks beginning at 10 o'clock. Also, don't forget the boat parade on Fountain Lake. That is on Sunday at 3 p.m. So the boat parade on Fountain Lake is at 3 p.m. And that'll be followed by another show of the Bayside Ski Show. Bayside skiers at Edgewater Bay after the boat parade, maybe around 4:30 in the afternoon. So July Jamboree here in Albert Lea. Not too far away. Partly cloudy skies. Still, we had some light sprinkles early this morning. The weather forecast from the National Weather Service still telling us we have a 40% chance for showers. Now mainly after 4 p.m. And then showers and thunderstorms with possibility of quarter, maybe a half inch of rain tonight and a low of 62 degrees. That chance for rain is now up to 80%. But as I look at the radar, and then, of course it can change dramatically, rain is south of us and north of us. But there is a little band trying to break off, so we'll see if anything developed. Nothing severe. But yeah, the lawns are dry. And again, with not a lot of rainfall, we haven't seen a lot of mosquitoes out. At least I haven't, anyway, when I've been out and about. Enjoyed baseball again last night. Good showing for the 10 and under traveling baseball team out at Snyder Field. I know the softball girls were out there playing as well. Hanson Tire Service Party Line.
1: Yeah, I have a question, and I don't know if I can get any answers. So I'm cleaning out somebody's house, and he has a bunch of canned foods. The sad part is I know the good stuff I can take to the pantry, but there's a lot of stuff that's not dented. It's okay, but it's expired. I don't know if there's anybody out there that might be interested in some of this stuff. I don't want to be held responsible if they get sick or not.
0: Right.
1: But I know, you know, I know the cans, you know, they put expiration dates on just so people know. But I was just calling to see if anybody would be interested in some of this expired. There's miscellaneous different things. I can't even think off the top of my head what's all there. But if somebody could call me at 507-271-1955, or if you would know if we're, like I said, I'm doing the pantries. I've hit a couple of them for my lady that I take care of. But like I said, I've got all this other stuff that's expired, and I know they don't take it. So,
0: right.
1: But I know there's good use for something.
0: Yeah. Well, let's see if they can give you a holler at 507-271-1954. I don't know.
1: Nope, wait, 55. 1955.
0: All right. I'm sorry about that. 1955. We'll see if somebody can give you a call or somebody still get in on the party line and see if we can help you out.
1: All righty. Thank you.
0: You're welcome. So if you happen to know, Yeah, sometimes when

0: The expiration date is on an item there. It's good for a little bit, but as she said, she doesn't want to be liable in case somebody would get sick, where she could take those canned items that have expiration dates on them. Partly cloudy skies, 69 degrees here in Albert Lee. We're going to head to 211 South Newton, right across from the post office here in Albert Lee. That is the Homestead Boutique. Ange joins me this morning. Good morning, Ange.
1: Good morning, Mike. Wow, it's a beautiful morning now that we got that little bit of rain out of the way and the sun's coming out. We love it.
0: Yeah, and it's get ready. It's going to heat up by first part of next week. And you can have that all taken care of at the Homestead Boutique with some nice ladies' apparel.
1: Well, yeah, you know, when it starts to heat up in the summer, that means the 4th of July is right around the corner, right? And
0: right.
1: That's how we know.
0: That's
1: it
0: true.
1: Always seems to be steamy for that. And we have everything folks need for things to wear for the 4th of July. So if you like to be breezy and cool and you like to wear shorts, we have you covered. If you prefer not to wear shorts and want a little something more, we've got some breezy things like some pants and a couple of crops and things like that. We've got some sundresses, lots of fun 4th of July tops and things like that that are red, white, and blue color scheme. So everything you need for your get-togethers and celebrations. And then, of course, things like cocktail napkins for the occasion, cute kitchen dish towels that are red, white, and blue. We even have some red, white, and blue little frozen cocktail mixes, super simple to mix up and keep in your freezer for a slushy when you have company.
0: Absolutely. And, you know, for those folks that are maybe coming to visit Albert Lee, and they're from out of state, wouldn't it be great to give them a little Albert Lee taste or Minnesota taste as far as like some soups and dip mixes? You put just a small gift basket so they have something to take back home with them.
1: I love it when people do that. We have a lot of folks who have house guests who come in the summer to stay, you know, for a few days or a weekend. And I love it when people come in and they want to put a little something special in their guest room for their company who's coming. Yes, we have all kinds of great things, locally handcrafted items, like you said, our soups and things like that, as well as our soaps that are locally handcrafted. All of those things make a great local little taste of Minnesota, just a really a warm welcome for your guests.
0: I know that you and Matt and your staff, you work hard to provide that fantastic customer service with, you know, the great quality shopping locally to fit everyone's needs. And we can't forget Matt stays busy with the Homestead Tees as well.
1: Yes, lots of Homestead Tees in stock right now. We have all kinds of them for guys and gals. He can even do kid sizes upon request. He prints those right here on site, so it makes it easy. And we have lots of fun designs to choose from, lots of our Minnesota designs. We've got some Albert Lee and Fountain Lake designs, as well as lots of just general designs, too. So those are a fun way to shop for T-shirts and sweatshirts for the whole family.
0: And if you're looking for that special toy, well, the Homestead Boutique has their special tiny toy area.
1: Yes, we sure do. We've got our whole room of toys as well as a big display of those popular squishy toys. Those we keep getting new styles all the time in those squishy toys that are viral. We love to see the kids come in and just their eyes light up when they see that selection. And I will be announcing on Uh-oh. Facebook and Instagram soon, but we will be having our next shipment of Neatos coming in really soon, within the next few days. So folks can make sure they follow us on Facebook and Instagram for those details. Those usually are launch days where folks come in, and usually they sell out within that day, but we limit the quantities so that we make sure everybody can get a couple. So we'll be posting for sure the details once we get confirmation later today on that. And folks can also go to our website and sign up for our email newsletter if they're not online and don't want to have to watch our Facebook page.
0: Yeah, and have patience, because I know last time there was a line outside the door. Matt was out interviewing him. So just have some patience. That thing has just blossomed. Someone like myself that has two kids, they know more about those things than Dad does.
1: Yep, absolutely. And the fun of it, when people do line up, they just are having a blast. It's kind of, to them, they say, it's kind of like, feels like the old time Black Friday. You don't have to line up either. People can come a little bit later in the day. If they don't want to stand in line, they can come on their lunch break or whatever. The way that we operate it where we do limit the quantities. We want to make as many kids smile as possible, and so

0: That can be any shelf-stable food items or personal care items can go out there. And in regards to, I heard the gal just before me who was mentioning some items that she had. I know that some of the expiration dates, those are like a best-by sell date, but we know that things last a little while. I have heard that some of the food shelves will take things. I'm not sure how long of a date, but I know out here as well we can put those things out if they are not too far out of date because we know that the way food is produced, they're still good. So
1: fantastic. 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It's at 211 South Newton and Avenue here in Albert Lea, the wonderful Homestead Boutique.
0: Absolutely. Thanks so much, Mike.
1: Get ready for the heat first part of next week.
0: That's right. Summer's here. We love it.
1: All right. Thanks, Anne.
0: Thanks. Bye.
1: Another local business here in Albert Lea, the Homestead Boutique. Please support our local businesses. Someone asked me about the Lynx basketball, women's and WNBA. They're playing pretty darn good basketball, Minnesota Lynx. They did get beat on Sunday by the Mystics, 84-79. Game tomorrow night, 6:30. It's a rematch between the Lynx and the Mystics. So Lynx, first place in the Western Conference with a record of 13-4. They're a half game ahead of the Las Vegas Aces, who come in with a record of 12-4. Mystic are 8-7 in the Eastern Conference. So there's your update for WNBA, Minnesota Lynx. They've only lost four times this year out of 17 games. In conference, they're 9-1. Been on a one-game losing streak. They'll play again tomorrow night. Again, a reminder on Friday, no party line. So you get a break from me, and I guess I get a break from you as well. But I do appreciate the listenership and the phone calls, but no party line on Friday as I'm taking a day of vacation. I know it's hard to believe, but I'm taking the full day off. So, to enjoy. Hopefully the weather will cooperate as well. That is going to wrap up our Tuesday, got choked up, Tuesday edition of your Hanson Tire Service Party Line. 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And yes, we've got just a little bit. Couple sales to pass along. 1803 Southeast Marshall. 1803 Southeast Marshall, Friday, Saturday, 8 to 2. And a sale this week, 115 West 11th Street. 115 West 11th Street, Thursday and Friday, 9 to 4, and Saturday, 9 to 2. 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
2: From ABC News, I'm Sherry Preston. Negotiators ironing out the details of the 60-day ceasefire between the U.S. and Iran. They're now in Pakistan, focusing on the issue of nuclear inspections. ABC's Karen Travers has more from the White House.
3: President Trump this morning claimed on social media that Iran has, quote, fully and completely agreed to what he called highest-level nuclear inspections long into the future. He went on to say that if Iran did not agree to this, there would be no further negotiations. But a spokesperson for Iran's foreign ministry says Iran will not allow international inspectors to access U.S. nuclear sites damaged during the war. These inspections were included in the nuclear agreement reached with Iran during the Obama administration in 2015. President Trump

0: pulled the U.S. out during his first term, and then Iran began limiting inspections. Karen Travers, ABC News, the White House.
1: The Pentagon expected to ask Congress for $80 billion to cover the cost of the war so far. The House is expected to vote soon on a bipartisan housing bill that would ban Wall Street investors from scooping up single-family homes.
2: The bill also cuts red tape to make it easier to build new homes, and it provides grants to turn vacant buildings into affordable housing.
1: ABC's Elizabeth Schulze. In Los Angeles, firefighters are still struggling to contain a blaze at a 500,000-square-foot cold storage facility. ABC's Melissa Adan on the scene says the burning of rotting food is causing concerns about biohazards.
3: The cause of the fire remains under investigation. Now, officials say it got started on the warehouse's roof, but the company who owns this warehouse says they believe it was their third-party contractors working on the solar panels when that fire sparked.
1: The Supreme Court handing down several decisions today, including one ruling that says a Rastafarian man cannot sue the Louisiana prison guards who cut his dreadlocks. The justices condemned what happened to the man, but ruled a federal law to protect religious rights does not permit lawsuits for monetary damages. Dow was up 47 points. This is ABC News.
4: Man, I love this place. I've been surfing here since I was a kid. Now, seeing my grandson out on the water, it means everything to me. Watching him and taking in the blue waves, the sea breeze, the blurry horizon.
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1: The European heat wave is still blanketing cities like Paris, London, Rome, and Madrid. ABC's James Longman has more from the UK.
6: Most of Europe doesn't really do air conditioning. We know at least 40 people have died since Thursday alone, among them, sadly, two young children who were left in the back of a hot car. But the majority have died drowning, swimming in unsupervised water. There are health alerts in dozens of cities from Germany to Italy. Here in the United Kingdom, we are going to break weather records as well.
1: Sources tell ABC News Acting Director of National Intelligence Bill Pulte has begun firing people at the agency.
7: Now, it is not clear how many jobs are going to be affected, but sources say the National Counterterrorism Center is likely to be hit hard. Pulte, who just took over the role last week, today's actually his second full day on the job, is a Trump loyalist with zero intelligence experience. But the president has made clear he wants him to slash jobs at the agency, and Trump says he thinks Pulte is actually better able to make these cuts because he's in the role temporarily.
1: ABC's Mary Bruce. A judge in Washington has ruled the government cannot block people getting SNAP food assistance benefits from buying candy, soda, and other sugary snacks. In a year marked by economic uncertainty, donations to charities were actually up in 2025. Giving USA's annual report says donors gave U.S. charities $617 billion last year, a 3% inflation-adjusted increase over the year before. Sherry Preston, ABC News.
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11: Welcome to Pastor's House Call on Kate Radio. This is Matt Hundley, pastor of the Albert Lee Vineyard Church. Yesterday, we began looking at how anger, especially quick anger, trips us up in relationships. The Apostle James writes to us, be quick to listen and slow to speak, and even slower to become angry, because human anger does not produce the righteousness that God desires. He goes on to say then in verse 21, therefore, get rid of all moral filth and the evil that is so prevalent, and humbly accept the word planted in you, which can save you. He gives us a further remedy for the things that are wrong within us. And we all, I think, would admit that we fall short, that we've screwed up, that we've sometimes made an utter mess of our lives. The prescription, if you will, for that disease within the human soul is the work of Jesus Christ on the cross, faith in what he did for us, and the word that he speaks to us through his Spirit. We call it the word of God, but we also are led to the truth by the Spirit of God. And we're told to get rid of the moral filth and the evil that's in us. The way we offset that or drive it out, changing our minds, renewing our minds, as the word says, is through receiving and accepting the word of God planted in us. There's a prerequisite, though. Humility. Pride will never listen to the word of God. It thinks it knows everything. That is the essence of where sin began, is in Lucifer's pride before he was cast from heaven. Don't fall victim to your own pride. In humility, accept the word of God as it's being taught and let it change your relationships. For Pastor's House Call, this is Matt Hundley. Have a blessed Tuesday.
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13: 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We'll start at the Law Enforcement Center. Albert Lea Police reported yesterday morning at 6:49, 19-year-old Carrie Smither was cited for failure to yield. At 1:12 in the afternoon, 63-year-old Terry Fuller was arrested for driving after revocation. From the Fremont County Sheriff's Office at 3:38 yesterday morning, Edgar Rodriguez was cited for no Minnesota driver's license. And at noon yesterday, Fremont County Sheriff's Office assisted the Minnesota State Patrol in a vehicle rollover on Interstate 35 at mile marker number 13 in the northbound lane. Mankato woman was trapped inside the vehicle but had no injuries. The cause of that accident is still under investigation. On Sunday at around 7:40 in the morning, an Albert Lea Police Department officer took a stolen vehicle report of a 2013 Toyota Tacoma that had been taken sometime over the previous evening. Then on Monday morning, at 7:34 p.m., Albert Lea Police Department officers were dispatched to the area of Front Street West and First Avenue South for a report of the stolen Toyota being driven in the area. Officers arrived in the area and confirmed this was the reported stolen vehicle. Officers attempted to stop the stolen vehicle near First Avenue North and Fountain Street, but the driver fled. The vehicle was pursued for about 1.5 miles before the driver drove off the road near the intersection of Abbott Street and Winter Avenue. The driver of that vehicle then fled from the vehicle on foot for another 500 feet, followed by Albert Lea police officers. The driver was ultimately taken into custody after a short foot pursuit. The driver of that vehicle was identified as 21-year-old Ewa Tu of Albert Lea. He's charged with possession of stolen property, fleeing a police officer in a motor vehicle, fleeing a police officer on foot, He also has an outstanding parole warrant from the Minnesota Department of Corrections. He was taken into the Fremont County Adult Detention Center, where he's being held on felony charges. And in state news, a Twin Cities man is facing criminal charges after he allegedly showed his handgun to children and handed it to them while at a lemonade stand in Prior Lake. 23-year-old Cole Wright of Van Nuys Heights is facing three gross misdemeanor weapon charges and one misdemeanor cannabis offense in connection with the incident. According to the criminal complaint, a woman told police her two children, ages 11 and 13, had gone to Lakefront Park in Prior Lake and were running a lemonade stand when a man approached the stand and began talking to them. The woman said both children told her the man had attempted to give them a counterfeit $100 bill and then brought out a black satchel and showed them a handgun. According to the charges, Wright allegedly handed the gun to the children and then took it back and left. Charges state Wright told officers he was at the park to meet up with a girl. He said he had bought some lemonade from the kids, but allegedly denied having a handgun on him or inside his vehicle. Police saw a female passenger in the truck and noticed an open package of marijuana in the front area of the vehicle as she was leaving. Officers then searched the truck and found the handgun inside a black bag. Wright then allegedly said he was showing the children his truck when one of the kids found his bag with the gun. He was arrested at the scene. 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There will be a memorial service on Friday at Ascension Lutheran Church in Albert Lee at 11 a.m. Visitations begin at 10 a.m. for 85-year-old Karen Ann Flynn. A memorial service to be held Friday at Ascension Lutheran Church in Albert Lee at 11 a.m. Visitations begin at 10 a.m. for 85-year-old Karen Flynn. There'll be a visitation on Saturday from 3 until 6 p.m. at Grace Christian Church, with a memorial service to be held on Sunday at 2 p.m. at the church for 65-year-old Scott Fadden. That is a visitation on Saturday from 3 to 6 p.m. at Grace Christian Church. A memorial service will then be held on Sunday at 2 p.m. at Grace Christian Church in Albert Lee for 65-year-old Scott Fadden.
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13: Past 10 o'clock, time for Kate Radar Weather for our listening area. 40% chance for showers and thunderstorms, mainly now after 4 p.m. High of 76 degrees, south-southwest wind at 5 to 10. For tonight, showers and thunderstorms could be a total of a half-inch possibility. Quick-moving system as sunshine prevails tomorrow with a high of 80 degrees. West-northwest wind at 5 to 15, the low of 54. Thursday, sunshine, 74 and 55, your high and low. Another nice day in store on Friday. How about that? Sunny and 76. low of 59. 81 on Saturday. We start that warm-up with rain showers a possibility on Saturday night at 40%, low of 68. Sunday, sunny, high near 90 degrees. And the low Sunday night of 71, just a token chance we could see some showers. And then Monday, 92, with a 20% chance for rain and breezy conditions, both Saturday night all the way through Monday, winds up to 30 miles per hour. But it's going to be a warm, humid Sunday in through, well, all the way to Wednesday, it looks like, next week. We're going to enjoy today, though. South wind at 10, barometer steady, 30.17 inches. Dew point very comfortable at 55 degrees. Cloudy conditions after a light rain shower this morning. Well, for some, just a sprinkle. We're now at 71 degrees in Albert Lea.
15: It's a stampede!
16: What just happened?
15: I don't know! 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
17: The new Jumanji scratch game is taking over Minnesota. 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
13: Let's take a look at the birthday. The one that I have sent in for this 23rd day of June. Dominic Motterman. Motterman? Motterman. Dominic Motterman. We'll go with that. Happy birthday today, Dominic, from Grandpa and Grandma Johnson. Dominic, having a birthday today. That's the only birthday or anniversary that was either called or sent in

James Taylor, Carolina, In My Mind, here on Kate 1450. We have a few clouds, 73 degrees. Again, looks like a chance we could see some rain showers, mainly after 4 p.m. But right now, most of the rain is well to the north-northwest. In fact, approaching Minneapolis-St. Paul. System is moving in a south-southeasterly pattern. So we'll see if it holds together, and yeah, we could use some rain. Need a little good news today? We'll have it for you at 10:30 with the Minnesota News Network. From 1983, this is Ann Murray, and a little good news on Kate. A roll.

0: Soybeans are up, corn's down, cattle and hogs are mixed. I'm John Perkins with a Brownfield Market Update. When it comes to short stature corn, it all started with Stein. For decades, they've been focused on unique hybrids that deliver top yields. Stein invented short stature corn, then they perfected it. Soybeans are up, corn's down as they both watch development weather. July beans are 2.5 higher at 11.18 1/4. August is up 3 1/4 at 11.25 1/2. July corn's down 1 3/4 at 409 3/4. September's 2 lower at 417 3/4. Live and feeder cattle are waiting for widespread direct business. August lives 37 lower at 246.97, and October's down 12 at 240.87. August feeders are 37 lower at 370.05. And on spread trade and oversold signals, July hogs are 2 lower at 94.62. August hogs are $1.07 higher at 97.80. John Perkins, Brownfield.
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5: Minnesota News Network, I'm Jason Dinesen. While a federal judge has thrown out subpoenas aimed at Governor Tim Walz and other Minnesota officials, the legal and political battle may not be finished. Hamline University political science professor David Schultz.
6: Trump administration will probably try to find another way of doing the investigation or doing subpoenas, but they may try alternative routes as we've seen them try in many other situations across the country.
5: Schultz says the administration can no longer appeal the subpoena ruling, but may pursue other avenues if it wants to continue investigating the matter. The U.S. Senate has passed housing legislation, including provisions championed by Minnesota Senator Tina Smith. Among those provisions is the Rural Housing Service Reform Act, which updates federal rural housing programs. The legislation also includes restrictions designed to limit large corporate investors from purchasing single-family homes. This is MN.
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0: Tony, Orlando, and Dawn, Candida, here on 1450 KATE. 73 degrees, warming up quickly. Might be a little humid late this afternoon. We do have a 40% chance we're going to see some rain, but mainly after 4 this afternoon, and then things will start heating up by late Saturday night into Sunday, Monday. We could hit our first 90-plus on Monday. 92 is what they're forecasting, but the good news is we'll have a little wind coming with that, gust to near 30 miles per hour. Right now, it's time for our STARS Mentoring Program. 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Watsana joins me this morning. Good morning, Watsana.
1: Good morning. I am so proud to be able to introduce another board member who has not had the opportunity to come live on us.
0: I said she's going to do party line.
1: Oh.
0: She said she has no problem speaking.
1: Wow. So. Yes, I think that would be a great addition to your team there. So today joining with us would be Linda Suela. She comes with 5 years experience as a mentor. She does have 2 mentees under her. She's been a board member for 2.5 years as a vice president, volunteer of the year in Wells. Linda, please speak for yourself.
0: So let's find out. First off, Linda, welcome to the program. And let's go way back. Let's first introduce as far as how you heard about the STARS Mentoring Program and how you felt it was a good opportunity to roll up your sleeves and help a good cause.
2: That's how you put it. Okay.
0: Yeah.
2: Well, actually, I was a van driver for the USC School District.
0: Okay.
2: And so I drive kids from different schools around where they need to be. And I was just very fond of a young boy. And he and I just clicked. And so we would talk on the van just one-on-one. And then I got in contact with Haley Raymond, who was the director of STARS at the time. And she said, Linda, you know, you're really being a mentor to him. Why don't you join our program? I said, makes sense to me. So, yeah, so I started like that. And so I had him under my wing as a mentee then.
0: And, you know, there's gratification anytime you can help a young boy or a young girl out. Again, we've talked before, you're not there to replace the mom. You're not there to replace the dad. You're there that in between, that maybe at times that person doesn't want to really open up to their mom or their dad. But maybe there's something inner side that, you know, the mentor can maybe help them through.
2: That's right. That's right. You would make a great mentor.
1: Oh, you know, I tried that with him. So thank you for bringing that up. Hello, hello.
2: Yeah. It's just being that extra shoulder, that extra voice that they can talk to without judgment.
0: Mm-hmm. And, you know, when you speak of judgment, there is no judgment on any of these kids. A lot of times I think we get the mentality or people listening in this morning thinking, oh, these are kids that are, they're bad kids. These are kids that are in trouble. These kids, you know, they're never going to amount to anything, because you hear that in the community. And just because you hear that, that's far from the truth in a lot of these kids. They've got a heart of gold. They just need a little companionship.
2: That's it. That's it. Yeah, just somebody to talk to. And I hate to admit, Wasana, I hate to admit, I am a hugger. I just love hugging. And sometimes kids need hugs.
0: Right.
2: You know? And it just feels good. It's a win-win to me.
0: And yeah. There are, you know, I'll speak on a male counterpart. Usually, you know, the guys are not huggers. I mean, it's usually the female that is one that hugs the kids and the grandkids. And I find that myself with my own kids. Very seldom am I reaching out to give them a hug. And as you mentioned, you may see that in the mentors program. And it's an opportunity to give back to the community. That may you be blessed with that special hug, maybe that special talk, or just something that puts a smile on the kid's face.
2: That's right. That's right. Just make them feel good. That's it.
0: You've been vice president now for a couple of years.
2: Yeah.
0: They haven't promoted you yet, because maybe it's you want to stay right there as second in charge.
2: I love being second in charge.
1: Well, you know, the vice president does most of the work, right?
0: Yes.
1: I mean, and she has been. She's just been such a wonderful addition. She's been helping us find some grants and funding, and she goes out and very spunky, you know, speeches, and it's wonderful. We really appreciate her. I know I really appreciate her.
2: I love it.
0: And, you know, the smiles can go a long way. So you don't have to have a lot of communication skills, just a simple smile. And that will go a long ways, being a volunteer with a mentoring program.
2: That's
1: absolutely.
2: Right.
1: Absolutely.
0: Let's talk a little bit, Watsana. You also have some opportunities for folks to be informed. And that is something coming up in July with the special program, the grant you had with opioids.
1: Yes. Mm-hmm. So, again, you know, we have July 16th and July 23rd. All are welcome to attend. It'll be from 6:30 to 7:30, so we just keep it for an hour. And the last time we had it was such an amazing event. The kids were in tune from the time that they walked in to the time they left. So we try to be very creative and keep them very engaged and informed of, you know, what opioids can do or drug abuse is.
0: And a lot of you hear about opioids, you hear about the fentanyl out there. This is open to the general public. You don't have to have a child in the mentoring program. You don't have to be a mentor. This is an opportunity to, maybe as you attend, you'll learn about the program.
1: Exactly.
0: But really to learn about opioids and other drugs that really affect. It's in the news all the time, and it's devastating, especially when the younger generation gets connected with the fentanyl, gets connected with the opioids, maybe not on purpose, maybe by accident. But as adults, you need to learn more about what opioid is, what fentanyl is, and you'll find out a lot of information either July 16th or come to the July 23rd meeting. It's at 411 South First Avenue. It starts at 6:30. It's only for an hour, but it's very informative.
1: Absolutely. And then the fun part of July would be our July parade that we've been involved in for the last couple of years. The kids love it, love it, love it, love it.
0: 3rd of July parade, you look for the, do you know what your float is going to be?
1: It's just a STARS mentoring program.
2: Right.
1: Yeah. Yep. And we have our T-shirt on.
2: We're going to have T-shirts on, and it'll be the mentors and the mentees both. So there's a good number of us.
1: In the previous years, we were probably one of the popular ones because we handed out the freezies, you know, in the hot summer. Yeah. But this year, with budget cuts, we kind of had to take a different route.
2: It'll be a surprise.
0: Yeah, it's going to be a surprise. That's all. That's all. And, you know, as you mentioned, Watsana, always looking for fundraising efforts. Mm-hmm. Linda helps out with grants if she hears of something. But, folks, it's an opportunity to give back monetarily to a great program to keep it going here in Fremont County and, of course, in eastern Faribault County as well. But you have a fundraising event that is hopefully going to be coming up here soon.
1: Yeah, mm-hmm. Absolutely. July 24th, we'll have that mayor-to-mayor that we've had for the last couple of years. We will be matched up to $5,000 from a local organization, and that's an incredible opportunity to double what we bring in. We are grateful for accepting donations, sponsorships between now and the event date. Anyone wishing to contribute may drop off donations to our office mailbox. Or how about this? Every amount down to the spare change truly helps this deeply appreciated event. And, you know, we would welcome any change too as well. And maybe this could be a drop-off site for the change.
0: Well, and you know what? If you are out and about and you want to just drop it off, 411.
1: Sweet.
0: South First Avenue. And
1: bingo. High five.
0: You can always give Watsana a call at 507-383-5272. 507-383-5272. If you have questions about the fundraising efforts or if you want to become a mentor, again, it's not a full-time job. Well, I shouldn't say that. It's not required to be a full-time job.
1: Yep.
0: 2 to 3 hours a month, they'll take any help they can get. But most importantly, just keep the fundraising efforts moving forward.
1: Absolutely. Thank you. We appreciate that.
0: Linda,
2: good.
0: Welcome aboard.
2: Thank you. Thank you.
0: Next week, you'll be doing Party Line. We'll
1: awesome,
0: go from
1: Bob.
0: There.
2: We'll see about that. Okay.
0: All right. What's on, as always, thanks for coming in.
1: Thank you.
0: That's our STARS mentoring program right here in Fremont County. Again, they're in the old Streeter building location at 411 South First Avenue. You know, be a mentor, be a star, and let's help continue this great program here in Albert Lee.
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1: 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Soybeans are up with a higher move in meal. July is 1 3/4 higher at 11.17.5. August is up 2.5 at 11.25. Corn's down with generally favorable crop weather. July's 2 lower at 409.5. September's down 2.25 at 417.75. Live and feeder cattle are waiting for direct business to get underway. August live's down 72 at 246.62. October's 40 lower at 240.60. August feeders are down $1.45 at 368.97. And hogs are back to mixed, but remain mostly higher on spread trade and oversold signals. July's holding at 94.65. August is up $1.40 at 98.12. Brownfield.
2: Here's your KATE weatherology forecast for the Albert Lea area. Slight chance of thunderstorms today. Otherwise, cloudy skies expected. Daytime highs approaching 76. Southerly winds 8 to 15 miles per hour. Chance of thunderstorms tonight. Lows level off around 62. Mainly cloudy skies expected. I'm meteorologist Jennifer.

0: Voichitsky on Kate, 1450. Currently, it's 73 degrees.
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4: Here's your KATE weatherology forecast for the Albert Lea area.
5: Slight chance of thunderstorms today.
4: Otherwise, cloudy skies expected.
5: Daytime highs approaching 76.
4: Southerly winds 8 to 15 miles per hour.
5: Chance of thunderstorms
4: tonight. Lows level off around 62.
5: Mainly cloudy skies expected.
4: I'm meteorologist Jennifer Wojcicki on KATE 1450. Right now, it's 75 degrees.
6: Imagine crossing a street busy with traffic. Against the light.
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2: Here's your Kate weatherology forecast for the Albert Lea area.
3: Slight chance of thunderstorms today. Otherwise, cloudy skies expected. Daytime highs approaching 76. Southerly winds 8 to 15 miles per hour. Chance of thunderstorms tonight. Lows level off around 62. Mainly cloudy skies expected. I'm meteorologist Jennifer Wojcicki on Kate 1450. Right now, it's 75 degrees.
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12: Here's your KATE weatherology forecast for the Albert Lea area. Chance of thunderstorms this afternoon. Otherwise, cloudy skies with a few peaks of sun. Daytime high is approaching 77. Winds out of the south, 8 to 15 miles per hour. Chance of thunderstorms tonight, lows level off around 61, mainly cloudy. I'm meteorologist Jennifer Wojcicki on KATE 1450. Currently, it's 76 degrees.
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14: 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Lessons like tolerance, respect for the rules, and the importance of support.

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1: From ABC News, I'm Wayne Cabot. Another $80 billion for the Iran war on top of the roughly $30 billion already spent. Defense Secretary Pete Hegseth lobbying lawmakers to okay that extra war spending. President Trump saying it's very cheap for Americans.
2: Not only do they support it, they demand it because they won't allow Iran to have a nuclear weapon. You want to see trouble? Let them have a nuclear weapon.
1: Iran disputing what Trump's saying this morning, that Iran has agreed to a full, complete nuclear inspection. Today's the hottest day ever recorded across France, surpassing the all-time average under a heat dome that's also affecting Italy, Spain, Britain. France recording 40 fatalities from drowning in the past week, people seeking relief from the heat in a continent where air conditioning is uncommon. The U.S. Supreme Court ruling border agents have more authority to deny certain green card holders. ABC's Devin Dwyer explains.
3: The justices today, the conservative majority now bolstering the ability of federal border agents to remove green card holders, lawful permanent residents who are accused of committing a crime when they come to a port of entry. In this case, involved a person coming back from China, arriving at JFK Airport, had been charged with a crime in New Jersey. The border agent said, you are no longer going to be a legal permanent resident.
1: A demonstrator who shot and wounded a police officer outside a Texas immigration center last July 4th has been sentenced today to 100 years federal prison. Seven other protesters got between 30 and 70 years in prison. President Trump signed an executive order declaring Antifa a domestic terrorist organization, but these defendants deny any affiliation with Antifa. The likelihood of higher interest rates down the road is hurting AI stocks, fearing higher rates might dampen economic growth. S&P 500 and the NASDAQ now have been down more than 1%. You're listening to ABC News.
4: Enrolls you in a recurring automated marketing Here's your KATE weatherology forecast for the Albert Lea area. Slight chance of thunderstorms this afternoon. Otherwise, cloudy skies with a few peaks of sun. Daytime highs approaching 78. South winds 8 to 15 miles per hour. Mainly cloudy skies expected again. Tonight, thunderstorms likely. Lows level off around 61. I'm meteorologist Jennifer Wojcicki on KATE 1450. Currently 78.
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8: Here's your KATE weatherology forecast for the Albert Lea area. Slight chance of thunderstorms this afternoon. Otherwise, cloudy skies with a few peaks of sun. Daytime highs approaching 78. South winds 8 to 15 miles per hour. Mainly cloudy skies expected again tonight. Thunderstorms likely. Lows level off around 61. I'm meteorologist Jennifer Wojcicki on KATE 1450. Currently 78.
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1: And hogs were mixed, cattle were lower. Hello, I'm Megan Grebner with your commodity market update on Brownfield. You're made for farming, so a sign each year, farmers look to make the most of every opportunity and define success on their own terms. Stein Seed Company is right there with them. Stein has yield. Soybeans were mixed. The USDA's national condition rating held steady and development weather looks mostly favorable. Traders do remain optimistic about new export demand from China. July beans up 1.25 at 11.17. August beans up 1.5 at 11.24. Corn was mixed, mostly lower. The USDA's corn rating was unchanged on the week, and the crop has nearly fully emerged. Mexico did purchase 100,000 tons of mostly new crop corn ahead of the open. July corn down 1.75 at 4.09 3/4. September corn was down 2 at 4.17 3/4. The wheat complex was lower on fund and technical selling. 40% of the winter wheat crop is harvested ahead of average due to dry weather in parts of the plains. The USDA spring wheat rating dipped and 16% of the crop has headed. July wheat in Chicago down 10 3/4 at 5.86 3/4. September wheat was down 10.5 at 5.97. In Kansas City, July wheat was down 15.25 at 6.18 1/4. And in Minneapolis, July wheat was down 23.5 at 5.89 1/4. Live and feeder cattle were down, waiting for direct business. Boxed beef at midday was sharply higher. August live down 135 at 246. October live cattle down 125 at 239.75. August feeder cattle were down 227 at 368.15. Hogs are mixed on spread trade and technical weakness. July lean hogs were down 42 cents at 94.22. August lean hogs down 50 at 97.22. I'm Megan Grebner for Brownfield.
2: Do you worry about how much?
3: Here's your KATE weatherology forecast for the Albert Lea area. Slight chance of thunderstorms this afternoon. Otherwise, cloudy skies with a few peaks of sun. Daytime highs approaching 78. South winds 8 to 15 miles per hour. Mainly cloudy skies expected again tonight. Thunderstorms likely. Lows level off around 61. I'm meteorologist Jennifer Wojcicki on KATE 1450. Currently 78.
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11: My husband says social drinking is part of business because it relaxes everyone. But when he comes home, he's not very relaxed. Almost anything will set off an argument. My sister is a psychiatrist. Even though my husband is too successful to be an alcoholic, she told me that I should try Al-Anon Family Groups. I didn't expect to find anyone in my situation there. I really didn't want to be embarrassed. I'm a very private person. It was actually a great relief to find people who had personal experience that meant something to me. There was nothing uncomfortable about that. I'm still a very private person, but Al-Anon members respect that. I can't get my husband to change his drinking habits, but I don't have to fight with him every night either. I was surprised at how quickly I was able to benefit from Al-Anon. Are you troubled by someone's drinking? You might be surprised at what you could learn in an Al-Anon family group meeting from people just like you. 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

0: Mathis, Mancini, Manilow, and Midler. 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
9: Here's your KATE weatherology forecast for the Albert Lea area. Slight chance of thunderstorms this afternoon. Otherwise, cloudy skies with a few peaks of sun. Daytime highs approaching 78. South winds 8 to 15 miles per hour. Mainly cloudy skies expected again tonight. Thunderstorms likely. Lows level off around 61. I'm meteorologist Jennifer Wojcicki on KATE 1450. Right now, 77.
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1: Mower Tuesday, soybeans, corn, and hogs finished mix. I'm John Perkins with a Brownfield Market Update. When it comes to short stature corn, it all started with Stein. For decades, they've been focused on unique hybrids that deliver top yields. Stein invented short stature corn, then they perfected it. Stein has yield. Soybeans and corn are mixed, watching U.S. development weather. July beans were up 1.25 at 11.17. August was 1.5 higher at 11.24. July corn was down 1.75 at 4.09 3/4. September was 2 lower at 4.17 3/4. Live and feeder cattle were lower, waiting for direct business. August live was down 1.35 at 2.46. October was 1.25 lower at 2.39.75. August feeders were down 2.27 at 3.68.15. And adjusting spreads, July hogs were 42 lower at 94.22. August was 50 higher at 97.22. Now here's Megan Grebner with your full look at the cash livestock markets. Megan?
2: Thanks, John. Direct cash cattle trade activity was quiet again Tuesday. Bids and asking prices didn't surface. Significant trade volumes likely going to hold out until sometime Thursday or Friday. There were a handful of deals reported in Nebraska and Iowa on Monday. Those were at $260 live, but it wasn't enough business to establish an accurate price trend for the week. Estimated cattle slaughter was 110,000 head, up 1,000 on the week and down more than 8,000 on the year. The cash hog market continues to struggle with consistency, demands playing a critical role. While there have been some bright spots globally, there are still lingering concerns about long-term strength. Domestic demand has been relatively strong, which is overall supportive. And pork's a competitively priced protein in the retail space, and it's summer grilling season. Estimated hog slaughter for Tuesday, 486,000 head, up 1,000 on the week and up about 14,000 on the year. With John Perkins, I'm Megan Grebner for Brownfield.
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8: Here's your KATE weatherology forecast for the Albert Lea area. Mainly cloudy skies this afternoon with a slight chance for storms. Highs level off around 77. Southwesterly winds 8 to 15 miles per hour. Storms likely tonight. Lows level off around 61. Mainly cloudy skies expected. I'm meteorologist Jennifer Wojcicki on KATE 1450. Right now, 77.
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12: Here's your KATE weatherology forecast for the Albert Lea area. Mainly cloudy skies this afternoon with a slight chance for storms. Highs level off around 77. Southwesterly winds 8 to 15 miles per hour. Storms likely tonight, lows level off around 61. Mainly cloudy skies expected. I'm meteorologist Jennifer Wojcicki on KATE 1450. Right now, it's 79 degrees.
13: Imagine crossing a street busy with traffic. 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
1: From ABC News, Lindsay Davis, anchor of Prime streaming weeknights on ABC News Live. On the 10th try, the Senate today finally approved a resolution to end the Iran war, a bipartisan rebuke made possible by the hospitalization of Republican Mitch McConnell.
2: On this motion, the yeas are 50, the nays are 48. The concurrent motion is agreed to.
1: Just now in a statement, the White House says there are no hostilities, and so this motion has no significance. President Trump is asking for another $80 billion, mostly to finance the war, on top of the nearly $30 billion the Pentagon says has been spent already. Trump calls it a very cheap price to pay to stop a nuclear Iran. And about that effort, there are contradicting statements. ABC's Karen Travers.
3: President Trump Tuesday insisting the Iranians have agreed to allow nuclear inspectors into their country, despite a spokesman for Iran's foreign ministry saying they have no plans for that.
4: They're wrong. They're wrong. They know they're wrong. They told us inside, and we have it down, 100% inspections. And if they were right, I'd cancel the meetings right now.
3: Asked when inspectors would actually be on the ground in Iran, the president said there is no rush. It will be at the appropriate time. Vice President Vance Monday said he expects the inspectors to start their work this week. Karen Travers, ABC News, the White House.
1: The Supreme Court rules border agents may remove green card holders who may have committed a crime involving moral turpitude. It also ruled that a Rastafarian former prison inmate in Louisiana cannot sue guards for cutting his dreadlocks against his will. And the High Court ruled that if you lose your house in a tax sale, you are not owed fair market value from the government. Bargain hunters are all over Amazon today looking for those Prime Day deals.
5: 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Adobe Analytics predicts it'll likely drive over $26 billion in spending over 3 days, a 9% jump from last year.
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7: Here's your KATE weatherology forecast for the Albert Lea area. Mainly cloudy skies this afternoon with a slight chance for storms. Highs level off around 77. Southwesterly winds 8 to 15 miles per hour. Storms likely tonight. Lows level off around 61. Mainly cloudy skies expected. I'm meteorologist Jennifer Wojcicki on KATE 1450. Right now, it's 79 degrees.
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13: My name is Norberto Lara. I served for 11 years in the United States Army. While I was on a combat patrol in Baqaba, Iraq, a rocket-propelled grenade took my arm off at the shoulder. When I came home, I felt alone. My family was around me, but I couldn't talk to them about what I'd seen and what I'd done. I remember just thinking, man, the way I am right now, I don't want to live. 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
7: Here's your Kate weatherology forecast for the Albert Lea area. Thunderstorms likely tonight, otherwise mainly cloudy skies expected. Lows dip down to about 61. Southwesterly winds 5 to 10 miles per hour. Sunshine mixed with clouds at times tomorrow. Daytime highs approaching 78. Mainly clear skies tomorrow night. Lows dip down to about 54. I'm meteorologist Laura Lockwood on Kate 1450. Currently, it's 78 degrees.
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